0: England. Captain Harry Kane scored and says it was a useful exercise.
1: Obviously knew I was only playing 45 minutes a day, so to get kind of it in stoppage time of the first half was a nicer feeling than if it went 0-0. But yeah, look, we're here for preparation. We're here for, you know, getting fitness, dealing with the heat, dealing with these type of pitches.
0: And England's cricketers are expected to complete their victory over New Zealand in the first test on day 4. The tourists will resume on 55 for 5 at Lord's. From Sky News, that's the latest. I'm Bev Rimmer.

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19: The top stories this hour. It's 100 days since the US and Israel launched an attack on Iran, killing the country's leader and disrupting the world's economy. There's officially still a ceasefire in place with peace talks ongoing. That's despite American forces striking Iranian radar sites yesterday and shooting down drones launched by Iran towards the Strait of Hormuz. But on Friday, US President Donald Trump was sounding upbeat.
20: The negotiation itself has gone very well, actually. Very well.
21: Mr. President.
20: It could happen. I mean, if it happens, and it might not happen, you know, who knows? But if it happens, it could happen like over the weekend.
19: The Prime Minister's going to welcome Volodymyr Zelensky, Emmanuel Macron and Frederick Merz to Downing Street later. They'll discuss ongoing support for Ukraine as the war with Russia continues. Yesterday, Ukraine launched a large-scale drone attack on St. Petersburg. Authorities in the US say they've been responding to a shooting in Toledo where multiple victims have been found. Officers in the city in Ohio are actively searching for those involved. Sport and Scotland received a big confidence boost ahead of the World Cup as they beat Bolivia 4-0 in their final warm-up match. All four goals came in the first half, with new Rangers signing Lawrence Shankland opening the scoring in New Jersey. Manager Steve Clarke says it was a pleasing performance.
8: We worked a little bit this week on the shape of the team. 4-4-2 is the system that we've only recently gone towards with the two strikers, so there's still a bit of work to be done. Some good moments today, but obviously some moments as well that I can see where we can do a little bit better.
19: F1 Championship leader Kimi Antonelli starts on pole for this afternoon's Monaco Grand Prix. He shares the front row with Max Verstappen, while Lewis Hamilton starts third. Antonelli's Mercedes teammate and nearest rival George Russell will start in sixth. And Daniel Radcliffe's one of those carrying British hopes into tonight's Tony Awards. The ceremony in New York is to celebrate the best American theatre has to offer. From Sky News, that's the latest. I'm Bev Rimmer. Yeah.
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18: The top stories this hour. It's the 100th day of the conflict between the US and Iran. Donald Trump says Tehran hasn't agreed to terms he's proposing, while Iran's accused America of breaking the ceasefire, saying Washington has no intention of reducing tensions. Sam Mednick's with the Associated Press and is in Israel.
19: Extended the ceasefire by 60 days and launched new talks on the nuclear program. However, President Trump has said that he wants unspecified changes. Iran, however, has not publicly said whether they will be on board with that.
18: Sir Keir Starmer's welcoming the leaders of France, Germany and Ukraine to number 10 to discuss ongoing support for Volodymyr Zelensky's war with Russia. This comes a day after a Ukrainian drone attack hit targets in St. Petersburg. Russian leader Vladimir Putin's rejected an in-person talk with Mr. Zelensky, saying he saw no point in a meeting. Merseyside police say a woman's been arrested after a 68-year-old cyclist died in a crash in New Brighton. We're told the man swerved to avoid a car at around 11:30 on Friday morning and hit a van. A 65-year-old woman's been released under investigation. MPs have questioned whether the Army's £6.3 billion Ajax armoured vehicle will ever be fit for combat. A House of Commons watchdog says there are serious concerns over noise and vibrations affecting the well-being of crews. Sport and England began their World Cup warm-up matches with a 1-0 win over New Zealand. Captain Harry Kane scored the game's only goal and says it was a useful exercise.
20: Obviously knew I was only playing 45 minutes a day, so to get kind of it in stoppage time of the first half was a nicer feeling than if it went 0-0. But yeah, look, we're here for preparation. We're here for, you know, getting fitness, dealing with the heat, dealing with these type of pitches.
18: And Russian Mira Andreeva has become the youngest tennis player to win the women's singles French Open title since 1992. The 19-year-old enjoyed a straight sets victory over Poland's Maja Wolinska at Roland Garros. From Sky News, I'm Bev Rimmer.

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23: The top stories this hour. It's 100 days since the US and Israel launched an attack on Iran, killing the country's leader and disrupting the world's economy. There's officially a ceasefire still in place with peace talks ongoing. That's despite American forces striking Iranian radar sites yesterday. The Prime Minister's welcoming the leaders of Ukraine, Germany and France to Downing Street later. They'll discuss ongoing support for Ukraine as the war with Russia continues. Yesterday, Kyiv launched a large-scale drone attack on St. Petersburg. And this week, Russian President Vladimir Putin rejected Volodymyr Zelensky's call for direct talks.
0: I see no point in meeting. There's only a point for Ukraine because they want to stop the offensive of the armed forces of Russia. What we need is agreements, arrangements, not for 6 months or a year, but the long term.
23: Authorities in the US say they've been responding to a shooting near a festival in Toledo where multiple victims have been discovered. Officers in the city in Ohio are actively searching for those involved. Sport and Scotland received a confidence boost ahead of the World Cup as they beat Bolivia 4-0 in their final warm-up match. All four goals came in the first half, with new Rangers signing Lawrence Shankland opening the scoring in New Jersey. Manager Steve Clark says it was a pleasing performance.
1: We worked a little bit this week on the shape of the team. 4-4-2 is the system that we've only recently gone towards with the two strikers. There's still a bit of work to be done. Some good moments today, but obviously some moments as well that I can see where we can do a little bit better.
23: F1 Championship leader Kimi Antonelli's on pole for this afternoon's Monaco Grand Prix. He shares the front row with Max Verstappen while Lewis Hamilton starts third. Antonelli's Mercedes teammate and nearest rival George Russell will start from sixth. And the Tony Awards that celebrate the best of American theatre take place tonight in New York City. Harry Potter star Daniel Radcliffe's nominated for his role in one-man play, Every Brilliant Thing.

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19: The top stories this hour. It's the 100th day of the conflict between the US and Iran. Donald Trump says Tehran hasn't agreed to the peace terms he's been proposing, while Iran's accused America of breaking the current ceasefire. Sam Mednick is a reporter with the Associated Press and is in Israel.
20: Have extended the ceasefire by 60 days and launched new talks on the nuclear program. However, President Trump has said that he wants unspecified changes. Iran, however, has not publicly said whether they will be on board with that.
19: Sir Keir Starmer's welcoming the leaders of France, Germany and Ukraine to number 10 later to discuss ongoing support for Volodymyr Zelensky's war with Russia. It comes a day after a Ukrainian drone attack hit targets in St. Petersburg. Russian leader Vladimir Putin's rejected in-person talks with Mr. Zelensky, saying he saw no point in the two leaders meeting. Merseyside police say a woman's been arrested after a 68-year-old cyclist died in a crash in New Brighton. We're told the man swerved to avoid a car at around 11:30 on Friday morning. A 65-year-old woman's been released under investigation. MPs have questioned whether the Army's £6.3 billion Ajax armoured vehicle will ever be fit for combat. A House of Commons watchdog says there are serious concerns over noise and vibrations that have been affecting the well-being of crews. Sport and England have begun their World Cup warm-up matches with a 1-0 win over New Zealand. Captain Harry Kane scored the only goal of the game. He says the friendly was a useful exercise.
4: Obviously knew I was only playing 45 minutes a day, so to get kind of a bit in stoppage time of the first half was a nicer feeling than if it went 0-0. But yeah, look, we're here for preparation. We're here for, you know, getting fitness, dealing with the heat, dealing with these type of pitches.
19: And Russian Mira Andreeva's become the youngest tennis player to win the women's singles French Open title since 1992. The 19-year-old enjoyed a straight-sets victory over Poland's Maja Wolinska at Roland Garros. From Sky News, that's the latest. I'm Bev Rimmer.

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21: The top stories this hour. It's the 100th day of the conflict between the US and Iran. Donald Trump says Tehran hasn't agreed to terms he's proposing because for 47 years they've been getting away with whatever they wanted. Yesterday, the Iranians accused the Americans of breaking the ceasefire, saying it's the latest incident showing Washington has no intention of reducing tensions. Sam Mendnick is with the Associated Press and is in Israel.
22: Extended the ceasefire by 60 days.
0: and launch new talks on the nuclear program. However, President Trump has said that he wants unspecified changes. Iran, however, has not publicly said whether they will be on board with that.
21: Merseyside police say a woman's been arrested after a 68-year-old cyclist died in a crash. We're told the man swerved to avoid a car in New Brighton before colliding with a stationary van. He later died in hospital. A 65-year-old woman's been questioned. The rollout of rural broadband's reached 100,000 homes across Scotland, but 5 years later than originally planned. It's costing £600 million. The FBI says its security operation will make sure football fans are kept safe during the World Cup. Thousands of supporters will attend the 104 matches at this year's tournament across the US, Mexico and Canada. Amit Kachia Patel, a special agent working in New York, says there's a specific risk they're already prepared for.
5: One of the main areas of focus is going to be around our counter-UAS, counter-drone mission. So we'll be getting live feeds and monitoring any drone activity in the area to see if there's anything that we need to do there from a threat perspective.
21: Meanwhile, England began their World Cup warm-up matches with a 1-0 win over New Zealand. Scotland can look forward to their long-awaited return to the tournament with confidence following a convincing 4-0 friendly victory against Bolivia. Wales' poor form in friendlies continues after a 2-1 defeat to Romania. The Republic of Ireland continued their good run of results as they drew 1-1 away to Canada.
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21: 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That's the latest. I'm Michelle Ponting.

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21: The top stories at this hour. It's 100 days since the US and Israel launched an attack on Iran, killing the country's leaders and disrupting the world's economy. There is officially still a ceasefire in place with peace talks ongoing. That's despite American forces striking Iranian radar sites yesterday and shooting down drones launched by Iran towards the Strait of Hormuz. But on Friday, US President Donald Trump was sounding upbeat.
22: The negotiation itself has gone very well, actually.
0: Very well.
1: Mr. President.
0: It could happen. I mean, if it happens, and it might not happen, you know, who knows? But if it happens, it could happen like over the weekend.
21: The leaders of France, Ukraine and Germany are meeting Sir Keir Starmer at number 10 later. They'll discuss ongoing support for Volodymyr Zelensky's war against Russia a day after a Ukrainian drone attack on St. Petersburg. MPs have questioned whether the Army's £6.3 billion Ajax armoured vehicle will ever be fit for combat. A House of Commons watchdog says there are serious concerns over noise and vibrations affecting crews. They warn expectations of maintenance checks every time it's stopped may be unrealistic in a war zone. Authorities across North America say they're well prepared for policing the largest ever World Cup. 48 teams are taking part in 104 matches during the tournament, which begins on Thursday. But it comes against the backdrop of America's conflict in Iran, as well as growing fears about AI-inspired disruption. Amit Kachir Patel, a special agent with the FBI's New York Bureau, insists safety measures are in place.
22: Planning for this started 2 years ago. So we have been constantly coordinating with our FBI Newark office, along with state, local partners to do the planning. And so there's a lot of good coordination going on.
21: Last night, England beat New Zealand in their warm-up match 1-0. Scotland took a convincing 4-0 victory over Bolivia. Wales lost to Romania. The Republic of Ireland drew with Canada.
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21: Cloudy and wet in the northwest, drier and warmer in the southeast today. That's the latest. I'm Michelle Ponting.
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is not a problem that I can't fix, cause I can do it in the mix. And if your man gives you trouble just to move out on a double, and you don't let it trouble your brain, cause away goes trouble down the drain. Said away goes trouble down the drain.

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17: The top stories this hour. Authorities across North America say they're well prepared for policing the largest ever World Cup. 48 teams are taking part in 104 matches during the tournament, which begins on Thursday. But it comes against the backdrop of America's conflict in Iran, as well as growing fears about AI-inspired disruption. Amit Katya Patel, a special agent with the FBI's New York Bureau, insists safety measures are in place.
18: Planning for this started 2 years ago.
5: So we have been constantly coordinating with our FBI Newark office, along with state, local partners to do the planning. And so there's a lot of good coordination going on.
17: Serious questions have been raised over whether the Army's £6 billion fleet of Ajax armoured vehicles will ever be fit for combat. A House of Commons watchdog says there are concerns over noise and vibrations affecting crews. They warn expectations of maintenance checks every time it's stopped may be unrealistic in a war zone. At least 12 people have been wounded after a shooting near a festival in Ohio in the US. Police in Toledo say two people are in a critical condition and a manhunt's on for the suspects. To Keir Starmer's welcoming the leaders of France, Germany and Ukraine to number 10 later to discuss ongoing support for Vladimir Zelensky's war with Russia. It comes a day after a Ukrainian drone attack hit targets in St. Petersburg. Russian leader Vladimir Putin's rejected in-person talks with Mr. Zelensky, saying he saw no point in a meeting. England began their World Cup warm-up matches with a 1-0 win over New Zealand. Thomas Tuchel played two separate 11s in each half in the heat in Tampa. Captain Harry Kane got the goal and says it was a useful exercise.
18: In stoppage time of the first half was a nicer feeling than if it went 0-0. But yeah, look, we're here for preparation. We're here for getting fitness, dealing with the heat, dealing with these type of pitches.
17: Elsewhere, Scotland beat Bolivia 4-0. Wales lost to Romania and the Republic of Ireland drew with Canada.
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17: Cloudy and wet in the northwest, drier and warmer in the southeast today. That's the latest. I'm Michelle Ponting.

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21: Top stories this hour. The FBI says its security operation will make sure football fans are kept safe during the World Cup. Thousands of supporters will attend the 104 matches at this year's tournament across the US, Mexico and Canada. Amit Katya Patel, a special agent working in New York, says there's a specific risk they're already prepared for.
22: One of the main areas of focus for the games is going to be around our counter-UAS, counter-drone mission. So we'll be getting live feeds for, and monitoring any drone activity in the area to see if there's anything that we need to do there from a threat perspective.
21: The World Cup kicks off on Thursday as Mexico take on South Africa. MPs have questioned whether the Army's £6.3 billion Ajax armoured vehicle will ever be fit for combat. A House of Commons watchdog says there are serious concerns over noise and vibrations affecting crews. They warn expectations of maintenance checks every time it's stopped may be unrealistic in a war zone. It also criticised delays to the government's long-awaited defence investment plan. That's expected next month. Reports this morning suggest the Prime Minister will fight any leadership bid if a contest is triggered. A newspaper's reporting Sir Keir Starmer has been calling his supporters over the weekend in a bid to drum up more support. England head coach Thomas Tuchel says he was surprised his team laboured to beat New Zealand 1-0 in last night's World Cup warm-up game in Tampa. He made 11 changes at half-time after Harry Kane's goal. The German wanted every player to have a chance on the pitch in Florida.
0: We never played before in these combinations, in these formations, to give everyone 45 minutes, and then you have the conditions, you have the pitch, then it can look like this.
21: Meanwhile, Scotland are heading into the World Cup finals on cloud nine after thrashing Bolivia 4-0 in their final warm-up game. Wales' poor away form in friendlies continues after a 2-1 defeat to Romania. The Republic of Ireland continued their good run of results as they drew 1-1 to Canada.
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21: Cloudy and wet in the northwest, drier and warmer in the southeast today. That's the latest. I'm Michelle Ponting.
18: And now, more of

Greatest Hits Radio 80s with Pet Shop Boys to start our Sunday morning show off for you. Phyllis Nelson, Matthew Wilder on the way. Let me introduce myself. I am Jo Russell and I have £750,000 for you. Fancy that? Okay. And also your choice of song with our Sunday songs on the way.

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Love that. Fairground Attraction before it. Nothing but great 80s songs from the decade that had it all. This is Greatest Hits Radio 80s, and welcome to it. I am Joe Russell. And on a Sunday, you get to pick the songs and tell me the story behind it. Our Sunday songs, we do one an hour, and all you need to do is email me joe@greatesthitsradio.co.uk. Now, this has come in from Sam, who says, I want to pick Story of the Blues for your Sunday song. The story behind it is that this is the song that brought me and my wife Fliss together. I didn't know her at the time, but we were at a karaoke party for a mutual friend. And it was one where you spin the wheel to see what song you were singing. Oh, wow. That sounds terrifying. This one came up for Fliss, but she did not know it well. So she begged for somebody to come and help her out. I stepped up because I loved the song. And as they say, Joe, the rest is history. Oh, I love it. You two better be singing along. I know Fliss will know the words by now. She will. Enjoy.

0: Madonna Into the Groove on Greatest Hits Radio 80s. Andy Goulding will wake you up tomorrow morning. And remember, 10:30, the nation stops for Popmaster. Ken Bruce and Popmaster, 10:30, Monday to Friday. You can hear it here on Greatest Hits Radio 80s. Right, let me give you ways to get in touch and say hi. Joe@greatesthitsradio.co.uk. I'm on the email. I'm old fashioned, but I'm also very cool because I'm on Instagram. I know, yin and yang. Joe Russell Radio over there if you want to say hi. I'm going to play Level 42 if that's okay with you. Jermaine Jackson as well.
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0: I like to play that on a Sunday to wake you up. If you're in a bit of a daze from last night, maybe you stayed up. Is it late on a Saturday to stay up for a 9 o'clock football kickoff? I don't know. Getting in the mood for the old football tournament, the World Cup, which starts, of course, this very week. If you are feeling a bit groggy, don't worry. I need to wake you up because we've got £750,000 on the way. That's after 10. Good luck with this.
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15: The top stories at this hour. The Deputy Prime Minister says he disagrees with the US Vice President following his comments about murdered student Henry Novak. The 18-year-old victim was accused by his attacker of racism, which wasn't true, and was arrested as he lay dying. JD Vance called for righteous anger and blamed his murder on migration. David Lammy says he had an amicable conversation with his US counterpart, but made one point clear.
19: I disagree with him. This has got nothing to do with mass migration. This young man was a Brit. let's be clear about that. And I said, look, Mr. Vice President, you're wrong about this.
15: A group of MPs says the government's delay in releasing a major plan to invest in defence has left the country less safe. The Commons Account Committee has also raised doubts that the Army's £6 billion fleet of Ajax armoured vehicles will ever be fit for combat. The Prime Minister's reportedly insisting he won't back down and will stand in any Labour leadership contest that's triggered. Meanwhile, Sir Keir Starmer will welcome leaders of France, Germany and Ukraine later to discuss the ongoing support for Volodymyr Zelensky's war with Russia. It comes as Russian leader Vladimir Putin says he won't meet the Ukrainian president for in-person talks. Authorities across North America say they're well prepared for policing the largest ever World Cup. 48 teams are taking part in 104 matches during the tournament, which begins on Thursday. Meanwhile, Scotland are heading into the competition on cloud nine after thrashing Bolivia 4-0 in their final warm-up game. The goals all came before half-time in New Jersey. Head coach Steve Clark says it could have easily been 5 or 6.
20: I know Lawrence is in the dressing room beating himself up because he missed a big chance just to get a second goal just before he came off. Scott McTominay had a header that I think was a goal, and it rattled off Jack Henry's head. So we still created chances in the second half.
15: England also won last night. The Republic of Ireland drew in their game, and Wales lost against Romania.
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15: Cloudy and wet in the northwest, drier and warmer in the southeast today. That's the latest. I'm Michelle Ponting.
17: And now more of the decade that had it all. Across the UK.

Go West. We close our eyes. Bangles to come. Billy Ocean as well on Greatest Hits Radio 80s. This is Joe Russell. Oh, and hang on. You can win £750,000 if you stay with me for 10 minutes.

0: Billy Ocean, When the Going Gets Tough. Greatest Hits, Radio 80s. I am Joey Russell. Police on the way. Bruce Springsteen as well. And this.
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0: 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And if it's you we call, you have to answer your phone. 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

Bruce Springsteen, Dancing in the Dark. Greatest Hits, Radio 80s. I had an email in from lovely John for our Sunday song. John says, before I got my first digital radio, I spent many an hour surfing between the radio stations available on TV, and I discovered Danny Wilson's other hit in the process. It was a hit in the summer of 89 and is fitting for the second summer of Greatest Hits Radio 80s. I love this. Can you please play The Second Summer of Love from Danny Wilson as a Sunday song on Greatest Hits Radio 80s? What a great memory for you. Here it is, the other one, the other song.

0: Crowded House, Don't Dream It's Over, Greatest Hits, Radio 80s with Joe Russell. Before that, we played Danny Wilson, The Second Summer of Love. John picked it as one of our Sunday songs. You can pick your favourite 80s song as long as you tell me the story behind why you want it. And John was saying, play the other Danny Wilson song. And he told us, you know, when he first heard it and all of that. But it's so good to hear it, isn't it? The Second Summer of Love from Danny Wilson. So is there one for you that maybe we don't play very often, or maybe you've just not heard in a while? joe@greatesthitsradio.co.uk is my email address if you want to pick your Sunday song. Madness is on the way. Cold Cut and Lisa Stansfield as well.
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Cold Cut, Lisa Stansfield, People Hold On, Greatest Hits, Radio 80s. I am Joe Russell. We've had a special email in for this next song. Now, normally, of course, we do Sunday songs. You pick a song, tell me the story behind it. It's got to be from the 80s, so we get a bit nostalgic. That's fine. There's another one of those coming up after 11, but this is for a birthday request. So, happy 60th birthday, in brackets, though she doesn't look it, to Penny, who is listening in Basildon and loves this song. She does it on karaoke, I'm reliably informed. So I would like you belting this one out. Happy birthday. Have a wonderful day. I'm told there are many, many surprises planned for you, sweetheart. Have a great day. Enjoy it all.

0: 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So you want to be part of this week's, right? I will tell you in about 1/4 hour's time. Stay with me for that.
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14: The top stories at this hour. The Deputy Prime Minister says he would back Sir Keir Starmer in any Labour leadership contest if one was triggered. His comments come as reports suggest the Prime Minister's been phoning allies to tell them he would fight to keep his job. David Lammy says the Prime Minister was given a mandate and deserves to see it out.
3: He is the most resilient person I have ever met in my life. He's been absolutely clear. Were there to be a contest and you need 81 signatures to launch a contest, he will be part of that contest.
14: A group of MPs has criticised the government for delaying the release of its defence spending plan, saying it has left the country less safe. The Commons Account Committee has also raised doubts that the Army's £6 billion fleet of Ajax armoured vehicles will ever be fit for combat. Three more people have been charged with violent disorder after protests in Southampton. Trouble broke out after a man was sentenced for the murder of student Henry Novak. England head coach Thomas Tuchel says he was surprised his team laboured to beat New Zealand 1-0 in last night's World Cup warm-up game in Tampa. He made 11 changes at half-time after Harry Kane's goal and says he wanted every player to have a chance on the pitch in Florida.
15: We never played before in these combinations, in these formations, to give everyone 45 minutes and then, yeah, you have the conditions, you have the pitch, then it can look like this.
14: Scotland won their game last night 4-1. Wales lost to Romania. The Republic of Ireland drew in their game against Canada. Meanwhile, the FBI says its security operation will make sure football fans are kept safe during the World Cup. Thousands of supporters will attend the 104 matches at this year's tournament across the US, Mexico and Canada. And Harry Potter star Daniel Radcliffe is up for a Tony Award tonight. The event celebrates the best of American theatre and is taking place in New York City. He's nominated for his role in one-man Broadway play Every Brilliant Thing.
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14: Cloudy and wet in the northwest, drier and warmer in the southeast today. That's the latest. I'm Michelle Ponting.
13: And now, more of the decade that had it all. Across the UK,

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It's on the way.

0: I sway to it. 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Climie Fisher, Love Changes Everything. 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
0: 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Over 18s only. 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Guaranteed winner. 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
19: 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There's no one quite like you, is there? That fiery character. Warming undertones. Mix

Love Resurrection, Alison Moyet on Greatest Hits Radio 80s. Time for another Sunday song where you pick the 80s tune and tell me the story behind it. This is coming on email. You can do the same, joe@greatesthitsradio.co.uk. Can I have Prefab Sprout, please? Cars and Girls. And it's for me. I am Simon, and I was the only one in my friendship group who loved Prefab Sprout. I am proud to say I still do. And now I am even more proud to say that I have passed my love for them on to my son, Julian. So please, can you dedicate this one to him too? What a moment for you. Well done, Simon, and hi to Julian.

0: Marvin Gaye on Greatest Hits Radio 80s. I am Jo Russell. Tomorrow morning, if you're into quizzes when you wake up, Andy Goulding does his TV quiz on The Breakfast Show from 7:30. I know it's early, but you're up anyway, aren't you? Kids are at school or maybe you're getting up for work yourself. 7:30 tomorrow with Andy on The Breakfast Show. Fine Young Cannibals is on the way with me. Kim Wilde as well. UK, which is a fave, I know, of many of you.
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0: 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I am Jo Russell. One more Sunday song picked by you. What will be your story behind it? I love hearing your stories. That's on the way. 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
18: The top stories at this hour. The Deputy Prime Minister says he would back Sir Keir Starmer in any Labour leadership contest if one was triggered. His comments come as the Prime Minister reportedly phoned allies this weekend to tell them he would fight to keep his job. David Lammy says the Prime Minister was given a mandate and deserves to see it out.
19: He is the most resilient person I have ever met in my life. He's been absolutely clear. Were there to be a contest and you need 81 signatures to launch a contest, he will be part of that contest.
18: Three more people have been charged with violent disorder following last week's protests in connection with Henry Novak's murder. Demonstrators took to the streets near the place where the student was stabbed in Southampton in December. It brings the total number of people charged after disorder in the city to 14. A group of MPs have warned that ongoing delays in the government's defence investment plan is harming the military and undermining the UK's credibility among allies. The Public Accounts Committee is also doubtful a £6 billion fleet of armoured vehicles will ever be combat ready. Authorities across North America say they're well prepared for policing the largest ever World Cup. 48 teams are taking part in 104 matches during the tournament, which begins on Thursday. Meanwhile, Scotland are heading into the competition finals on cloud nine after thrashing Bolivia 4-0 in their final warm-up game. The goals all came before half-time in New Jersey. Head coach Steve Clarke says it could have easily been 5 or 6.
20: I know Lawrence is in the dressing room beating himself up because he missed a big chance just to get a second goal just before he came off. Scott McTominay had a header that I think was a goal and it rattled off Jack Henry's head. So we still created chances in the second half.
18: Scotland's Group C opener is against Haiti in Boston next Saturday night. And the Tony Awards that celebrate the best of American theatre are taking place in New York City tonight. Harry Potter star Daniel Radcliffe is nominated for his role in the one-man Broadway play Every Brilliant Thing.
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18: Cloudy and wet in the northwest, drier and warmer in the southeast today. That's the latest. I'm Michelle Ponting.
17: Yeah! And now, more of the decade that had it all. Across the UK. Oh.

Dire Straits, Walk of Life on Greatest Hits Radio 80s. You've got Casey and the Sunshine Band on the way. You've got Rick Astley as well. And this from Soul to Soul.

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0: 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Lines closed 5 o'clock this coming Friday. 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
15: Oh, how relaxing was that yoga session? 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
15: I know, right? I'm so done compromising. I got a new...

Taylor Dayne, Tell It To My Heart, Greatest Hits, Radio 80s. I am Jo Russell. Welcome to the show. Hope you're doing okay. We've got our final Sunday song that you have picked, and it's coming from lovely Brian, who says, Jo, please play Big Country. Big Country. song, band, for Mark and Sophie. It reminds us of long drives through Scotland with our dad. He'd always turn this song up and he would always sing along. And it brings back so many memories of our holidays with Mum and Dad. And as Dad is no longer with us, we would love you to play it and dedicate it to him to bring all those memories. Brian, this is for you.

0: Amy Stewart's Friends from the decade that had it all. 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Andy Goulding on Breakfast When You Wake Up. 10:30 for Ken Bruce and Pop Master. 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But I'm not done yet. I'm not done yet. I still got Wham and Prince for you.
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0: That is it from me. Thank you so much for listening. I'll see you tomorrow, 3 o'clock. If you can put me on when you are at work, I would be very grateful. I will see you then. We will be playing a game of But Which One and a game of 80s Connections to get you through your work day. That is tomorrow. Have a wonderful rest of your Sunday, and I'll see you then.
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17: The top stories at this hour. MPs have warned that the government's delay in releasing plans for defence spending is undermining the UK's credibility amongst allies. The Public Accounts Committee says the hold-up in publishing the defence investment plan is squandering opportunities to modernise the armed forces. It's also doubtful a £6 billion fleet of armoured Ajax vehicles will ever be combat ready. Former Defence Minister Tobias Elwood says it's a bad situation.
18: No new money means no contracts can be signed, and everything from hunter-killer submarines, cyber defences, even secure satellites, Skynet, is still in its bubble wrap sitting on the ground. So delays in upgrading our UK defence is now putting the country in danger.
17: Three more people have been charged with violent disorder following last week's protests in connection with Henry Novak's murder. Demonstrators took to the streets near the place where the student was stabbed in Southampton in December. It brings the total number of people charged after disorder in the city to 14. The Prime Minister will host the leaders of France, Germany and Ukraine at number 10 this afternoon to discuss ongoing support for Volodymyr Zelensky's war with Russia. The meeting comes in the wake of a large-scale drone attack on Russia's second-largest city, St. Petersburg. UK will be the target of a speech by the General Secretary of the GMB at the Union's annual Congress later. Gary Smith will describe the party as union bashers who are nothing more than rebadged Tories. He'll tell the delegates that Reform UK championed the policies that have left such deep scars in our communities. England are back in West Palm Beach and resting after winning last night's friendly before the World Cup. Harry Kane scored the goal that got them past New Zealand. He's told us it's a special feeling heading into another competition.
19: We go into it with, you know, high expectations. So, yeah, for me, I'm just excited for this thing to get going. I feel as good as I've ever felt, and yeah, can't come soon enough.
17: And England have beaten New Zealand by 115 runs in the first test at Lord's. Gus Atkinson got the winning wicket.
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17: Well, it looks like it's going to be wet and breezy across the north and west this afternoon, brighter elsewhere. That's the latest. I'm Michelle Ponting.
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18: The top stories this hour. The Deputy Prime Minister says he's spoken to the US Vice President, who blamed the murder of student Henry Novak on mass migration. David Lammy says he told JD Vance he disagreed with the leader's calls for righteous anger over the case in Southampton. Former Conservative Chancellor and Health Secretary Jeremy Hunt thinks the second in command at the White House should stay out of the situation.
19: I appreciate that government ministers have to be careful, but what I would say, as not being a government minister, is that I think America has far bigger problems when it comes to race relations than we do.
18: Next, the Prime Minister is hosting the presidents of Ukraine and France and Germany's Chancellor this afternoon. Volodymyr Zelensky, Emmanuel Macron and Friedrich Merz are visiting Downing Street to discuss ongoing support for Ukraine as the war with Russia continues. Ukrainian MP Kira Rudik is also hopeful the leaders will choose a chief negotiator.
20: One of the cases of the meeting of President Zelensky with European leaders would be picking perhaps the negotiator or somebody who may have a chance on bringing Putin to a certain kind of deal.
18: A crash in Teesside has left two teenage boys in a life-threatening condition. Four other people were taken to hospital after two cars collided in Saltburn Lane in Saltburn yesterday afternoon. Cleveland police are appealing for witnesses and footage. The Prime Minister has reportedly declared he won't back down from a leadership challenge. It's believed Sir Keir Starmer phoned key supporters to tell them he will fight to keep his job if a contest is triggered. A village in Lancashire has experienced its second earthquake in less than a month. People living in Silverdale and surrounding areas described hearing a big thud and a loud bang last night. The British Geological Survey has confirmed a 2.2 magnitude tremor was recorded, which is small on the Richter scale. And England's cricketers have won the first test of the summer. They beat New Zealand by 115 runs on day four at Lord's. The tourists were bowled out for 138 in their second innings.
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18: Staying wet and breezy in northern and western areas, but brighter and drier elsewhere. That's the latest. I'm Johnny Freeman.

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14: The top stories this hour. The Deputy Prime Minister has revealed he's told his counterpart in America he was wrong to claim the murder of a student in Southampton was due to issues with immigration. David Lammy's been speaking to the US Vice President J.D. Vance after he made comments about the death of 18-year-old Henry Novak. Mr. Lammy says he reminded the leader, too, of the wishes of Henry's family.
15: It's not helpful to tweet in this way, partly because of what the Novak family have asked for, and reminded him about their desire not to make this an issue of division and hatred.
14: Next, the Prime Minister is hosting the leaders of France, Germany and Ukraine in London this afternoon. A meeting is taking place at Downing Street to discuss ongoing support for the Ukrainian response to the war with Russia. Israel's Prime Minister has confirmed forces have carried out strikes on Lebanon's capital, Beirut. Benjamin Netanyahu says a terrorist command centre in a Hezbollah stronghold was targeted. It comes as Israeli police look for more suspects following a series of shootings near the occupied West Bank, which left one person dead. An investigation is taking place into a suspected hit and run in Lincolnshire, which left a primary school-aged boy seriously injured. The child was struck by a car which didn't stop in the Haven Village area of Boston yesterday evening. Police are questioning a 27-year-old man who lives locally but was arrested in Norfolk. One of the largest emergency training exercises has taken place at London's Canary Wharf. Around 1,000 people helped test the response of police officers, paramedics, security staff and others to terror attacks. And England's cricketers have bounced back from their Ashes defeat away in Australia. They beat New Zealand by 115 runs in the first test at Lord's. Ben Stokes' side dismissed their opponents for 138 before lunch. French on day four.
9: I thought the way that we identified the conditions that was in front of us this week and identified the way that we thought we needed to go about it, we did that very quickly, and I think that's a huge contribution.
14: The hosts lead these three-match series 1-0.
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14: Staying wet and breezy in northern and western areas, but brighter and drier elsewhere. That's the latest. I'm Johnny Freeman.

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8: The top stories this hour. The Deputy Prime Minister says he told the US Vice President his comments on the murder of a teenager in Southampton were wrong. JD Vance posted that mass migration was to blame for the fatal stabbing of Henry Novak in December last year. Police are being investigated for their treatment of Henry, who was arrested over false racism claims before he died. David Lammy is claiming he made one particular point clear.
9: I disagree with him. This has got nothing to do with mass migration. This young man was a Brit. Let's be clear about that. And I said, look, Mr. Vice President, you're wrong about this.
8: Next, the Prime Minister is hosting the presidents of Ukraine and France and Germany's Chancellor this afternoon. Volodymyr Zelensky, Emmanuel Macron and Friedrich Merz are visiting Downing Street to discuss the ongoing response to the Russia-Ukraine war. Kira Rudik is a Ukrainian MP.
10: One of the cases of the meeting of President Zelensky with European leaders would be picking perhaps the negotiator or somebody who may have a chance on bringing Putin to a certain kind of deal.
8: A boy on a bike has been seriously injured in a suspected hit and run in Lincolnshire. The primary school-aged child was struck by a car which didn't stop in Boston's Haven Village yesterday evening. Police are questioning a 27-year-old man they arrested in Norfolk. Up to 1,000 people have been involved in Britain's largest emergency training exercise in modern times. Canary Wharf in London was the setting earlier for a test of the response to terror attacks involving multiple organisations. An operation's been taking place in Northamptonshire to break up an illegal rave attended by several hundred people. Police were first called to an event in a wooded area near Weldon late last night. Inquiries are underway to identify those responsible. And England's cricketers have won the first test against New Zealand by 115 runs. Gus Atkinson claimed his fifth wicket to bowl the tourists out for 138 in their second innings on day four at Lord's.
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8: Rain at times across much of the UK tonight and further showers and some sunny spells tomorrow. That's the latest. I'm Johnny Freeman.

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11: The top stories this hour. The Deputy Prime Minister has confirmed there will be a full review into the laws which allow people to carry ceremonial knives. Some campaigners have called for Sikhs to lose the right to carry a kirpan, which police think was used by Vikram Digwa to murder 18-year-old Henry Novak. Henry was handcuffed and wrongly accused of racism as he lay dying from a stab wound in Southampton. The Binjajit Singh is from the Sikh Federation UK.
12: This is not about Sikhism. This isn't about racism. It's about murder. And Digwa murdered Henry, and he therefore deserves exactly what he got. But the Sikh community don't deserve what we're getting.
11: Earlier, David Lammy also said he told his American counterpart J.D. Vance he was wrong to blame the case on mass migration. Next, Donald Trump has said to US media that a peace deal with Iran is very close. The American president has also revealed he thinks Iran's supreme leader, who's thought to be in hiding, is very seriously injured. Volodymyr Zelensky's meeting Keir Starmer, Emmanuel Macron and Friedrich Merz at Downing Street. The Ukrainian president says the main focus of the leaders' talks will be cooperation for the security of all of Europe. A man has been arrested in Norfolk by police investigating a suspected hit and run in Lincolnshire. A primary school aged boy suffered serious injuries after being struck by a car which didn't stop in Boston yesterday evening. Counter-terror police say lessons learned from the Manchester Arena attack have been applied during Britain's largest emergency training exercise in modern times. Up to 1,000 people took part in a practice scenario in Canary Wharf in London earlier. And England's cricketers are celebrating bouncing back from their crushing Ashes Ashes series defeat in Australia. They beat New Zealand by 115 runs in the side's opening test at Lord's. The host head coach Brendan McCullum is pleased with how his team performed.
13: In a game which was on fast forward, to be able to hold our poise and execute our plans when we needed to, and show some smarts when we were required as well, and withstand some pressure.
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11: Rain at times across much of the UK tonight, and further showers and some sunny spells tomorrow. That's the latest. I'm Johnny Freeman.

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14: The top stories this hour. JD Vance has been told he was wrong to blame the murder of student Henry Novak on mass migration. The Deputy Prime Minister says he's spoken to the US Vice President after the victim was falsely accused by his attacker of racism. The 18-year-old was arrested as he lay dying in Southampton in December. Dabinderjeet Singh from the Sikh Foundation says there have been attacks on his community every day since Vikram Digwa was sentenced.
15: Children at school. Pensioners have been attacked in the park. There are vigilantes out there simply because of the political rhetoric.
14: It's also emerged the government has launched a full review into the laws which allow people to carry ceremonial knives in response to this case. Next, Donald Trump says he's not going to lift any sanctions on Iran until a peace deal is reached.
16: It's not a big war for us. It's not. We have the most powerful military in the world, frankly. I built it in my first 4 years, and I'm using it a little bit in my second 4 years.
14: The US president spoken to NBC and says he's optimistic about the state of negotiations, saying an agreement is very close. He's also claiming Iran's supreme leader, who's thought to be in hiding, is very seriously injured. The Ukrainian president is in Britain for talks with the prime minister and the leaders of France and Germany. Volodymyr Zelensky is expected to discuss Ukraine's needs, including air defences and wider European security. A stabbing in East London has left a man in a critical condition. The 22-year-old was found injured following a large fight in Barking's River Road late last night. Two people have been arrested on suspicion of attempted murder. Some Formula One news coming up, but first, England's cricketers are celebrating winning the opening test test against New Zealand by 115 runs. The hosts bowled out their opponents for 138 in their second innings on day four at Lords. And F1 Championship leader Kimi Antonelli made it 5 wins in a row with victory at an eventful Monaco Grand Prix. Britain's Lewis Hamilton finished second after the race was paused with 10 laps to go due to the breakup of the road surface.
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14: 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That's the latest. I'm Johnny Freeman.

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10: The top stories this hour. The Deputy Prime Minister has confirmed there will be a full review into the laws which allow people to have ceremonial knives. Campaigners are calling for Sikhs to not be able to carry a kirpan, which police think Vikram Digwa used to murder 18-year-old Henry Novak. Henry was handcuffed and wrongly accused of racism as he lay dying from a stab wound in Southampton. Dabinderjeet Singh is from the Sikh Federation UK.
11: This is not about Sikhism. This isn't about racism. It's about murder. And Digwa murdered Henry, and he therefore deserves exactly what he got. But the Sikh community don't deserve what we're getting.
10: Earlier, David Lammy also said he told his American counterpart, J.D. Vance, he was wrong to blame the case on mass migration. Donald Trump has told US media a peace deal with Iran is very close. The American president also revealed he thinks Iran's supreme leader, who's thought to be in hiding, is very seriously injured. The Ukrainian president has thanked the UK for helping him increase pressure on Russia for its aggression. He's meeting the prime minister and the leaders of Germany and France at Downing Street. Volodymyr Zelensky also claims Vladimir Putin isn't being honest about his intentions.
12: I think he gives signal that he's ready, and he gave signals to American president. He wants, but Ukrainian don't want.
10: A man has been arrested in Norfolk by police investigating a suspected hit and run in Lincolnshire. A primary school-aged boy suffered serious injuries after being struck by a car which didn't stop in Boston yesterday evening. A village in Lancashire has experienced its second earthquake in less than a month. People living in Silverdale and surrounding areas described hearing a big thud and a loud bang last night. The British Geological Survey confirmed a 2.2 magnitude tremor was recorded. And Serena Williams is insisting she's not putting any pressure on herself on her return to tennis. The 23-time Grand Slam champion will compete in the doubles tournament at Queen's Club on Tuesday.
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10: Rain at times across much of the UK tonight and further showers and some sunny spells tomorrow. That's the latest. I'm Johnny Freeman.
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14: Top stories this are. Volodymyr Zelensky says freezing the current battlefields with Russia is the quickest way to peace.
15: To stay where we stay, it meant to give people of Ukraine more possibilities to save their children and soldiers come back. And I think this is important for us.
14: The Ukrainian president says he wants to stop the war in a way which would mean a long-lasting end to the fighting. He's met Sir Keir Starmer and the leaders of France and Germany in Downing Street to discuss how they can best protect Europe. Denmark's friendly against Ukraine has been abandoned after Christian Eriksen collapsed on the pitch. The former Spurs and Manchester United midfielder is understood to be conscious. He previously suffered a cardiac arrest and had to be resuscitated on the pitch while playing Finland back in 2021. J.D. Vance has been told he was wrong to blame the murder of student Henry Novak on mass migration. The Deputy Prime Minister says he's spoken to the US Vice President after the 18-year-old victim was falsely accused by his attacker of racism and was arrested as he lay dying in the street. Donald Trump's told US media a peace deal with Iran is very close. The American president also revealed he thinks Iran's supreme leader, who's thought to be in hiding, is very seriously injured. Sports and German Alexander Zverev has won the French Open tennis. He enjoyed a dramatic 5-set victory over Flavio Cobolli. Meanwhile, Serena Williams insists she's not putting any pressure on herself on her return to the sports. The 23-time Grand Slam champion will compete in the doubles tournament at Queen's Club on Tuesday after 4 years away. Williams says comeback preparations are going pretty well.
9: I hit with Vicky twice and today I felt a lot better off the ground. I felt a lot better everywhere. Yeah, so it felt like, okay, it's riding a bike up a hill, but yeah, enjoying the ride.
14: And Kimi Antonelli won the Monaco Grand Prix. From Sky News, I'm Barry Weir.

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18: Top stories this hour. Iran has fired missiles at Israel for the first time since a ceasefire was announced in the Middle East conflict. The Israeli military says it's trying to intercept them and is preparing for further action in the coming hours. Iran had repeatedly warned it would respond if Israel carried out strikes on Beirut, which it did earlier today. The Ukrainian president has thanked the UK for helping him increase pressure on Russia for its aggression. He's meeting the Prime Minister and the leaders of Germany and France in Downing Street. Volodymyr Zelensky also claims Vladimir Putin isn't being honest about his intentions to put an end to the fighting.
19: I think he gives signal that he's ready, and he gave signals to American president. He wants, but Ukrainians don't want. But really, we know he wants to win in this terrible war.
18: Denmark's team doctor says Christian Eriksen is doing well after collapsing in a friendly against Ukraine. The midfielder previously suffered a cardiac arrest on the pitch against Finland at Euro 2020. There's going to be a full review into the laws which allow people to carry ceremonial knives. Some have called for Sikhs to lose the right to carry a kirpan, which police think was used by Vikram Digwa, who killed 18-year-old Henry Novak. Daminderjit Singh is from the Sikh Federation.
13: As the prosecution said, this is not about Sikhism, this isn't about racism, it's about murder. And Digwa murdered Henry, and he therefore deserves exactly what he got. But the Sikh community don't deserve what we're getting from politicians.
18: In sports, second seeds Alexander Zverev needed five sets to get past Italian Flavio Cobolli to secure his first Grand Slam tennis title at the French Open. And F1 Championship leader Kimi Antonelli made it five victories in a row. He won an eventful Monaco Grand Prix earlier. From Sky News, I'm Barry Weir.

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1: The top stories this hour. Iran has fired missiles at Israel in the first attack since a ceasefire was announced in April. Israel says the missiles were intercepted and its military is now preparing for further action. Tehran had warned it would respond after Israel carried out strikes on Beirut, claiming it was targeting a Hezbollah command centre. Our Middle East correspondent Adam Parsons is in Jerusalem.
14: It is hard to believe that Israel will not respond to this attack on its soil by Iran. And if it does so, well, clearly there will be coordination, or certainly an attempt by the Israelis at coordination with the United States.
1: Volodymyr Zelensky says freezing the current battlefield lines with Russia is the quickest way to peace. The Ukrainian presidents met Keir Starmer and the leaders of France and Germany in Downing Street to discuss how they can best protect Europe. The Deputy Prime Minister says he told the US Vice President he's wrong when the pair spoke on the phone about the murder of a teenager in Southampton. JD Vance had posted that mass migration was to blame for the killing of Henry Novak, who was handcuffed and wrongly accused of racism as he lay dying from a stab wound. Germany's Munich airport has suspended all flights and evacuated its traffic control tower. Officials say the decision was taken shortly after 8:30 p.m. due to the smell of smoke. In sport, England's cricketers won the first test against New Zealand by 115 runs on day four at Lord's. Captain Ben Stokes says his side adapted well to the tricky playing surface.
13: You're never sure what you're going to get presented with in terms of conditions or whatever it may be. And I thought the way that we identified the conditions that was in front of us this week and identified the way that we thought we needed to go about it, we did that very quickly. And I think that's a huge contribution as to why we came out with the win this week.
1: Formula One Championship leader Kimi Antonelli took victory at an eventful Monaco Grand Prix, and Alexander Zverev is the French Open tennis champion after being a runner-up in three previous Grand Slam finals. From Sky News, I'm Daisy Steele.

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1: Find your kind of person. 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
1: The top stories this hour. Iran has fired missiles at Israel in the first attack since a ceasefire was announced in April. Israel says the missiles were intercepted and its military is now preparing for further action. Tehran had warned it would respond after Israel carried out strikes on Beirut, claiming it was targeting a Hezbollah command centre. Volodymyr Zelensky says freezing the current battlefield lines with Russia is the quickest way to peace.
12: To stay where we stay, it meant to give people of Ukraine more possibilities to save their children and soldiers come back. And I think this is important for us.
1: The Ukrainian president says he wants to stop the war in a way which would mean a long-lasting end to the fighting. He's met Keir Starmer and the leaders of France and Germany at Downing Street to discuss how they can best protect Europe. J.D. Vance has been told he was wrong to blame the murder of student Henry Novak on mass migration. The Deputy Prime Minister says he's spoken to the Vice President after the victim was falsely accused by his attacker of racism. The 18-year-old was arrested as he lay dying in Southampton in December. Dabinderjit Singh from the Sikh Foundation says there have been attacks on his community every day since Vikram Digwa was sentenced.
13: A man went into a gym and a group said, "We're going to hang you from your turban." Children at school, pensioners have been attacked in the park. There are vigilantes out there simply because of the political rhetoric.
1: In sport, England's cricketers made a positive start to their rebuild after a disappointing Ashes with a 115-run win against New Zealand on day four of the first test at Lord's. Ben Stokes' side bowled out their opponents for 138 in their second innings before lunch at Lord's. Italian Kimi Antonelli has seen his lead at the top of the Formula One World Championship stretched to 66 points after winning the Monaco Grand Prix. It's now five wins in a row for the Mercedes driver, who finished ahead of Lewis Hamilton. From Sky News, I'm Daisy Steele.

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16: The top stories this hour. Iran has fired missiles at Israel in the first attack since a ceasefire was announced in April. Israel says the missiles were intercepted and its military is now preparing for further action. Tehran had warned it would respond after Israel carried out strikes on Beirut, claiming it was targeting a Hezbollah command centre. Our Middle East correspondent Adam Parsons is in Jerusalem.
17: It is hard to believe that Israel will not respond to this attack on its soil by Iran. And if it does so, well, clearly there will be coordination, or certainly an attempt by the Israelis at coordination with the United States.
16: Volodymyr Zelensky says freezing the current battlefield lines with Russia is the quickest way to peace. The Ukrainian presidents met Keir Starmer and the leaders of France and Germany in Downing Street to discuss how they can best protect Europe. The Deputy Prime Minister says he told the US Vice President he's wrong when the pair spoke on the phone about the murder of a teenager in Southampton. J.D. Vance had posted that mass migration was to blame for the killing of Henry Novak, who was handcuffed and wrongly accused of racism as he lay dying from a stab wound. Denmark's friendly against Ukraine was abandoned after Christian Eriksen collapsed on the pitch. The former Spurs and Manchester United midfielder is understood to now be conscious. Alexander Zverev got a 5-set win over Italian Flavio Cabolli in the final of the French Open tennis. The German second seed had been runner-up in the three previous Grand Slam deciders. Zverev says it's an important victory.
7: If I would have lost this one, the self-belief would have gone down a lot. But now that I've won it, I feel like I can do it again.
16: England's cricketers got a 115-run victory over New Zealand on day four of the first test at Lord's, and Formula One Championship leader Kimi Antonelli made it 5 race wins in a row with victory at the Monaco Grand Prix. From Sky News, I'm Daisy Steele.
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17: The top stories this hour. Iran has launched waves of missiles towards Israel for the first time since the ceasefire was agreed in April. Tehran says the attack was in response to Israel's continued strikes in Lebanon. Israel's military says it intercepted all of the missiles and has warned it will retaliate. Iran's Revolutionary Guard Corps has issued this statement, which was broadcast on state television.
18: Our acceptance of the ceasefire on April the 8th was conditional upon the cessation of hostilities on all fronts. However, as always, the United States